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You can't leave cause your heart is there, but you can't stay cause you've been somewhere else. 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

0: 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Robert Plant, Two Coats.
1: This first man was earthly and made from the ground.
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